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1: Interior designers also found that if they painted homes in pale gray shades, that homes would sell much faster. 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Gray.
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0: And coming up, in a relationship, how long do you think the average couple waits to say, I love you? Is it a month, 2 months, 3 months or more? I'll share what the latest research shows about saying, I love you. And I'll tell you when today's couples think those three magic words are appropriate. Next.

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The Emmys and the football game last night. We'll get to it in the news a few moments away. It's coming up on the TJ Show.

It's the TJ Show. A racer has an accident in her pants. There is controversy that ensued, and she had quite a performance in this race. We'll get to it in the news a few moments away. It's coming up on the TJ Show.

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0: 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Heaven is your winning keyword this hour. 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If you are into fine dining at its absolute best, two restaurants in Colorado Springs just made Michelin's Guide for 2026, which is a huge deal. 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The restaurants are Four by Brother Luck and the Penrose at the Broadmoor. Yes. I'm not sure if they allow people to dress in cargo shorts and Dua Lipa concert t-shirts, so you might want to check the dress code before you go.
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0: 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I watched 3 YouTube videos. I've got this. 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Oh. Okay, so I don't got this. Now what?
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5: 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I know I sure am.
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Yeah, Texas T-Bone Steakhouse at Famous Dave's Barbecue on North Academy. The one right across the Target with that big sign. Got the details in just a few on how you could go on us. 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